know, Jesus said in the book of John that apart from him, we are nothing. So all that we have and all that we are is in Jesus.

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They tell me when he came through Galilee, he passed by a man who could not see. 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But old

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1: Well, who's with the battle of Jericho? Now, Joshua's with the battle of Jericho. Joshua's with the battle of Jericho. Jericho, Jericho, Lord. Joshua's with the battle of Jericho. And the walls come a-tumbling down.

dark and dim, but if we look up to the hills, it's there where our help comes from. The Lord which made heaven and earth, he holds everything in his hands. Hope Radio, les plus beaux gospels.

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1: 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When will

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I'd like for you to welcome to the stage, Alabatri, Mr. Larry Crockett. At the car, Mr. Philip Makaya. At the bass, Mr. Reginald Washington. Guitar, Mr. Richard Ahern. Organ, the Reverend Harold T. Johnson. And welcome, Brassland. At the trombone, Pierre Chabon. At the trumpet, Mr. Ronald Baker. And at the saxophone, Mr. Xavier Siebert.

Right now, we'd like to welcome to the stage. Keep that applause going. On the bass, we have Mr. Reggie Washington. At the battery, Mr. Larry Crockett. At the comm, Mr. Philip Makaya. At the guitar, Mr. Richard Aram. We have Brassland. Mr. Pierre Chabrol. Mr. Ronald Baker. And Mr. Xavier Sibre.

Somebody say yes. Say yes, somebody. Okay, baby, I did that bad, I got this, I

All right. Somebody say yes. One more time for Brass Slam. We are blessed of the Lord. As I said last night, a lot of people don't have jobs, but God always turns things around.

All right. A lot of people think that that's a jazz tune only, but it was done by the great Mahalia Jackson, and it has a message to it.